0: with this one. And if you're not following us on social media, you probably missed that Fantasia and Anthony Hamilton are hitting the city in January. So you want to make sure you stay up on everything. 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And most importantly, keep it locked right here, my man DJ Illy Ill, taking care of you guys for the rest of your afternoon. You're number one for hip-hop and R&B. It's 103.1. So we out.
1: Number one for hip-hop and R&B, 103.1. Home of the Streets Morning Takeover with my man Young Jock. What it do? Huntsville, Decatur, Athens, Muscle Shoals, Florence, Sheffield, Tuscumbia,

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1: Number one for hip hop and R&B 103.1. We Up Southern Soul Sunday. That was EJ Rogers, Hit the Floor. His nephew Jones, My Type of Carrying On. Keep a lock right here. It's We Up.

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1: Hi, this is Sedona from New Sass, and when I'm in the salon slaying hair, I'm listening to DJ 808 on 103.1. We up.

0: birthday, man. It's my mama's birthday. Happy birthday, mama. It's Melissa. Everybody
1: man,
0: know.
1: It's Melissa, girl. Happy birthday.
0: Man. 74 beautiful years old, man.
2: 74 going on 34.
0: You heard me.
1: Shawty a little older than her mama.
0: Shut up, girl. Yo, boy, I'm bringing a body bag this week for Shawty because wig. It been about 17 weeks now. That thing dead.
3: Wait,
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3: 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We're gonna have a good morning.
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Number one for hip hop and R&B 103.1. We Up Southern Soul Sunday. That was A.D. Mills featuring Fatisha J. Cole, Tony Armani, Country Girl Part 2. Here's FPJ, 30 and Up. Keep it locked right here. It's We Up.

Number one for hip hop and R&B 103.1. We Up Southern Soul Sunday. That was Tony Armani all night long. His FPJ Rodeo. Keep it locked right here. It's We Up.

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3: Who that is?
2: Hey, man, it's my mama birthday. Happy birthday, mama. Melissa, everybody
3: man,
2: know.
3: It's Melissa, girl. Happy
2: yes,
3: birthday.
2: Man. 74 beautiful years old, man.
4: 74 going on 34.
2: Hi. Yeah. You heard me.
3: Shawty a little older than her mama.
2: Shut up, girl. Yo, boy, I'm bringing a body bag this week for Shawty because wig. It's been about 17 weeks now. That thing dead.
0: Wake up.
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0: I looked at it, I said, I wonder if she's related to my wife.
1: Same last name. You know, Alabama be like that. Everybody be related.
0: Both of them light skin. I'm like,
1: When I walked in, I almost thought she was your wife. I was like, oh.
0: Well, she is in my dreams. But we're here today to talk about some exciting news because you do so much. So first of all, let's introduce you to the Tennessee Valley, who already knows you, but to make them more familiar, you have a production company.
2: Yes.
0: And you got some big TV stuff coming up, right?
2: Yes. So I have a production company. It's called Sky Chase Entertainment. Here, born and raised from Huntsville, Alabama. Our headquarters is here in Huntsville, Alabama. Our first reality series is called Nextville, and season 2 is about to come out on August the 23rd. So, exclusively on YouTube.
0: Okay.
2: Yes.
0: So, how long you been doing this? This is a passion for you, huh?
2: Yes. So, I've had this production company for about 2.5 years now. Mm-hmm. So we've been filming since 2024. And so it's been a journey and we've learned a lot, and we're getting better every day.
0: Every day. All right. Well, that's what we want to hear. We're going to talk a little bit more about what you got coming up and how people can get in contact with you and how they can be a part of what you got going on.
1: Asking on Instagram right now, how can they tap in?
2: Yes, so
0: and let me figure out how to record this conversation.
2: Okay.
0: So we're gonna play a song right now.
2: Okay.
0: We'll come back.
2: All right, that sounds good.
0: We homegrown, y'all. We back in the building. Joe Skilla, AK-47, and my dog Kato Jackson. Yeah, you already know what it is. That's well, you don't know what it is, but you're gonna find out.
3: When you break it,
0: keep it locked, man.

0: Tennessee Valley's number one station for hip-hop and R&B, home of Young Jock and the Street Sports Takeover Show. Joski Love, back in the building with you guys, man. And we're talking to a very special young lady who has a lot going on here in the city of Huntsville, the one and only Miss Heather Danny. Is that right? Heather Danny? Is that right?
1: Yeah,
0: okay.
1: You say Heather Danny. That's fine.
0: Okay.
1: That's
0: fine. Ladies and gentlemen, making some noise for the one and only Miss Heather Danny in the building. Oh, man, it's you know, we tried. You know, say just had a lot going on, man. So I apologize for the delay.
1: Oh, that's okay.
0: And getting there. Yeah. But we make it happen. You know,
1: we
0: make
1: it happen.
0: Hey, so the TV show is going to air on YouTube, you said?
1: It is. August 23rd on YouTube. Our channel is Sky Chase ENT.
0: Mm-hmm.
1: So you can follow us, subscribe there. And it'll drop week by week every Sunday.
0: Okay, okay.
1: So August 23rd.
0: So tell me, what did you think about Black Umbrella?
1: Because
0: you had quite an investment with them filming and...
1: Yes, we worked with Black Umbrella a good bit, season one.
0: Okay. That was last. So I loved you that long. I've been a fan that long.
1: Yeah.
0: A whole other season was bad. Yeah.
1: You're taking me back, yeah. So when I first started it, we did the first owners of Black Umbrella, Lewis.
0: Yeah.
1: Lewis, yeah. He, we had a great relationship there, and we were able to, you know, do a lot of our confessionals at Black Umbrella and things like that. So, we did a lot of filming over there, and they're good people. I like.
0: Yeah, yeah. Well, you said you brought up his name up. That number one, the facility.
1: Mm-hmm.
0: Yeah, we took pictures there.
2: Yeah, I even went to an Afrobeats party there a couple weeks ago. It was cool.
0: Mm-hmm. And that, for Huntsville, I think that was the beginning of, because we didn't have anything like that.
1: Yeah, mm-hmm. For sure.
0: And so
1: Mr. Eddie runs it now.
0: Okay.
1: He's a great guy, so it's Black owned now.
0: Okay.
1: Mm-hmm.
0: I don't know if I met him.
1: Mr. Eddie and they're great people over there with a good facility. If mm-hmm. you are shooting or filming anything, they do have events, like she said.
2: Mm-hmm.
1: So reggae nights, birthday parties, stuff like that.
0: It's to become an event center.
1: Yeah,
0: mm-hmm.
1: Right. So there, it's a flex type of space, so you kind of can make it your own.
0: Mm.
1: So we like to film over there.
0: Yeah, I mean, you can make whatever you want. I mean, you got the setup, so you can do whatever, and that's big.
1: It is big
0: for Huntsville.
1: It is.
0: Yeah.
1: You have to go to Nashville or
0: Birmingham.
1: Even Birmingham. Yeah, to have to shoot some of those things is big for us, for sure.
0: That was definitely a good look.
1: Yeah.
0: So we got the TV show coming on August 23rd.
1: Yes,
0: and people can get in touch with you how or keep up with you.
1: Yeah,
0: just the social media.
1: The show's Instagram is NextBill256. My company is Sky Chase ENT. And so on YouTube, you go to Sky Chase ENT to subscribe. That's where all of our program is there. You can follow us on Instagram, TikTok, Facebook. We're a little bit of everywhere.
2: Uh-huh. I can't wait to watch.
0: I know, right?
1: Yes, absolutely.
2: Ready to get into the drama and the tea.
1: Yeah. We have 9 women on season 2.
2: Wow.
1: So it is a juggle for sure, and it's going to be a little tea.
3: You said 9 women?
1: 9 female entrepreneurs.
3: I need to.
0: 9 opportunities.
3: I need to come be a cameo or a guest spot or something. I need to see what's going on in the house with 9 women in it.
1: Yeah.
3: Let me come say hey.
2: I might come too, Kato.
3: Okay. Yeah. Hey. The Motor Mary.
0: Yeah.
3: The Motor Mary.
0: See you play over it. Play sidekick, over the door for you. Okay.
1: Next
0: field.
1: Yes.
0: Next field. So how did you come up with that idea?
1: I think it's just I came up with it. I guess I always been a dreamer, right? And so I just started off with the name Nextville. It was in my iPhone notes from forever ago. And so I just started building on the idea and found a couple like-minded people that were, you know, ready to film and do the thing with me. So
0: shout out Tevin.
1: Yeah, shout out to Tevin Keith. He started with me, and then we grew to having Moon Man TV, which is Cameron McGuire. He's on our team as well. Sharnay. So we have a lot of great videographers that are right here.
0: I was gonna say, you opened up a door for a lot of people that didn't exist.
1: Yeah, I think that's definitely what we're trying to do. Not just create opportunities for the on-camera talent, but for the behind-the-scenes talent too. You know, like I said, to not have to go all the way to Atlanta to get a job or to film somebody or to be in the mix, you know, be able to, being able to do
0: that's
1: that.
0: That's huge. Way. Huge.
2: That really is.
0: Huge. That's cool, man. That's really cool. So what else? Let's cover it. We introduced you, so everybody knows who you are. They know how to contact you and get in touch with your company. Mm-hmm. And they know that the program is going to come out on August 29th.
1: 23rd.
0: There you go.
1: 23rd on YouTube, yes.
3: And they know it's 9 girls in there.
1: Right. 9 female entrepreneurs, yes.
0: Wow.
1: Yes.
0: All got money.
1: Well, you'll see them, like, you know, they're all at different stages of their business. So we're watching people launch, pivot, and sustain their businesses. Okay. So it's a little bit of everything. And you'll get a good mixture of some of those girls starting up and then some of them that are a little more seasoned and a little more polished and things like that. So you get a good balance.
0: Okay, confession time. I was so nervous to talk to you.
1: Why?
0: Huh? Because you're drop dead gorgeous.
1: Oh, thank you. Thank you. Thank you.
0: No, seriously though, I really was, because I wanted to talk to you about what's filming with us. This show that we do is a local, it's for local or independent artists. Not really looking too much. We play the regular songs too, but we really focused on the independent and local artists. And this needs to be on YouTube.
1: It does.
0: We tried different
1: right
0: avenues. Yeah, we've hit it, but I swear God told me to talk to you about it, and I was just nervous. You know, because I was like, I'm not going to bother her. You know,
1: no, I tell people all the time, like, don't be afraid to, like, pitch an idea, because the worst we can do is polish it up to something else, right? No idea is a bad idea. It just may need a little tweaking here or there, or like, oh, what do you think about this?
0: Yeah.
1: Changing this, you know. So there's no bad ideas, in my opinion. Like, anything could be great if we put our mind to it and put everything in the pot, right?
2: That's true.
0: So y'all heard that, right?
2: Yeah, that's true.
0: With the newest show on the
2: Bro's show.
1: Yes, yes. Come on, the Bama Breakfast Club.
2: Oh, see that?
1: Speaking into existence.
0: Yeah. I mean, because what we're doing them is, you know, I talk about transition. I'm living in between states and kind of come back. So that might be the best way for us to
2: be together.
0: Yeah, to keep the program going, you know.
2: Mm-hmm. I like that too.
0: Yeah.
2: Mm-hmm.
0: And so,
1: and people need that, you know, because like you said, y'all are doing the same thing what I'm doing, just in a different
2: platform.
1: Y'all are, you know, making sure that people are being heard, their voices are being heard. You know, the next Drake could be coming through this station, right?
2: Oh, yeah. You never know.
0: Oh, yeah. So, or, you know, just and that's the whole point, you know, just to open the opportunity. And by us doing the independent songs and people like that, we can bypass the record labels and go straight to the streets, you know, the heart of the streets.
1: Yes. And we need music at Skychase Entertainment. So
2: that's what's
1: independent.
0: We got a lot of music.
1: If there's no samples, send it to me.
2: Yeah.
0: That part.
1: Because, we need placements on all of our shows, all of our movies, things like that. They all need music. So
2: how should they tap in with their music on Instagram?
1: Yeah. So, you can send it to me or DM us on Instagram, and we'll send you the email. But it's team@skychaseent.com. So you can email us there, or you can just write us on one of our social media platforms, and we'll tell you how to send in your music.
2: Perfect. They're going to be blowing you up.
0: Starting tonight. But that's the thing about it. I like that we have people here in the city that you can and get your dreams.
2: Yeah.
0: You know, like because there's a lot, the people are really having their dreams, you know, come true just here locally, not having to go to a bigger city, to a bigger market.
1: Yeah.
0: But right here.
2: Absolutely.
0: Right now. All right, so one more time. Skychase Entertainment is the Instagram, or is it just
1: So I'm gonna give you the Instagram @SKYCHASEENT. That's the same handle on YouTube to subscribe there to watch the show on August the 23rd. If you haven't already watched season one was an all-in-one drop, so there's 4 episodes out there that you can go and watch of season one right now.
2: Binge watch that tonight.
1: Yeah, go binge watch that right now and subscribe so you'll know when the next season comes out.
0: All right. Well, Ms. Heather, we ain't gonna hold you up too long. We appreciate you. And we're glad to know this information and our new working relationship.
2: Right.
1: Yeah,
2: show together.
1: I see it already. I'm ready for it.
0: My mama will be a star.
2: At 50,
1: Joski. Yes. I just went.
0: Yeah. Hey, it ain't too late.
1: It ain't too late.
0: I got boyish looks, you know. Man, it's all good. I earned them. I earned every one of them years, though. Like, every one of them.
1: Thank y'all for having me.
0: It's really an honor and a pleasure. Yes. Miss Shrugs.
1: Yes.
0: And I love your boys. That's my favorite part of your social media. When I see you post the boys and they're doing something.
1: Yeah, the company's named after them.
2: Oh, Sky
1: Chase. My sons are Skylar and Noah Chase. So,
0: okay.
1: You know, everything, all my passions come back to wanting to build legacy and wanting to do things for my children.
0: Yeah, that's a good mama, man. love it. Okay, well, look, if you hang around for a few more seconds, I'm going to record some stuff so I can pass this on to the Shay B and Illy Ill and 808, and we'll have the same audio per se.
1: Okay.
0: All right, so keep it locked right here, guys. Don't go nowhere. We're going to play a couple commercials, pay some bills, and we'll be right back with some more music.
1: Good luck.
0: 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We up.
4: Hey man, it's my mama's birthday. 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Melissa, everybody knows.
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4: 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Well, I'm bringing a body bag this week for Shanika's wig. It's been about 17 weeks now. That thing dead.
7: 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What we gonna do?
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jump out with that pole, never froze, got it.

0: said, what? Mr. Him is here. Mr. Her is in the building. Yeah, the one and only. Miss Heather Denny is in the building, y'all. And she has blessed us with her new show that's going to be coming. Well, not even, it's the second season of the show.
1: Yeah.
0: It's going to be coming August 23rd.
1: August the 23rd.
0: On YouTube.
1: On YouTube. Scott Chase ENT on YouTube.
0: Heather Denny. They can reach you how? Or I can.
1: Yeah, you can follow us at SKYCHASEENT. It'll take you to all of our additional platforms. Mm-hmm. But you can follow us there. Go to our website. Same handle. My personal handle is Heather. I am Heather Denny. So you can find me on Instagram, TikTok.
0: And then they're gonna be addicted to you.
1: All of the above.
0: All the above. Yeah. So, AK, what you got? Cece, you got a show coming out too, right?
2: Yeah. So me and Miss Aaliyah, who is also on We Up Homegrown, we got that Hustle and Heels coming soon. So. Mm-hmm. Yeah, it's coming right behind next year. We're just opening up the waves.
1: We love to see it.
0: Hey, you got a show coming out too, right?
1: We love to see it.
3: Y'all already know who I'm is. I'm Kato Jackson. Y'all go check out the Smoker Permitted podcast. It's a whole bunch of yeah, y'all already, yeah, you know that, yeah. y'all holler at us, man. Yeah, we up homegrown.
2: Okay.
1: We love to see it.
0: We're going to have a We Up Homegrown show.
2: Yes. Thanks, Heather
1: Dan. On the way.
0: Thank you, ma'am. So very much.
1: Yeah. Developed by Danny. Coming soon.
0: But, you know, that was always my dream, you know. And we had talked about getting some cameras and stuff, and like, kind of hanging them up in, you know, the studio. Kinda,
1: yeah.
0: You know, so.
1: I think that would be awesome. Y'all should definitely do that.
2: Yep, for sure.
1: Y'all definitely got to do that.
0: I need you, the peoples.
1: Yeah.
0: the peoples. The Combs, the Kelly Scott. The boss man up here said, hey, man, yeah, we need about $800 for cameras.
2: Right. Okay, I think he'll do it for us.
0: He might.
1: Show him the value.
0: You don't know if you'll ask. So.
2: That's right.
0: That's the whole point.
1: Say, we can make some ad revenue money online, too.
2: Mm-hmm.
0: No, that's his language.
1: That's his language.
0: That's his language.
1: Yeah.
0: What was the first check of the other?
1: I got the gift of that business guy, so let me talk to him for you.
0: I love that. Yeah, like, I really need you.
1: Yes.
0: Maybe a few months too late, but not even says too late because that's always the right time. But
2: That's right.
0: I should have had the courage and called you when we first.
1: It's never too late.
0: Talking about, yeah.
1: That's, y'all can do it.
2: That's right.
3: We seasoned now. We're ready now. We might not have been ready back then.
2: We got interns and, you know, we got all type of stuff going on.
0: Yeah.
1: Table set.
0: Yeah, things have to grow. And we have to. Yeah. You know, get there. But I appreciate you, and I miss and love each and every one of you guys. Yeah. And listen, still send your music in. The homegrown is still good. Is it
2: weofhomegrown@gmail.com. Yeah, weofhomegrown@gmail.com. Send your tracks in. Submit those tracks. Make sure they are radio clean, y'all. Yeah. Radio clean.
3: You got one time.
2: Right.
3: You got one time. Send me a song that got cussing in it. And you'll never get, they ain't never get played on We Up again.
0: I mean, you know, just think about what you're doing.
1: Yeah.
0: But a lot of times, though, see the way the culture is now with the YouTube and the streaming, you know, and stuff.
1: Mm-hmm.
0: Yeah, so a lot of people, they just don't know.
1: Yeah, for
0: and
1: sure.
0: They don't care to find out because it's working for them.
2: Right.
1: In the other places.
0: Right,
1: yeah.
0: But when you come to terrestrial radio, think about this, you know, there's kids listening.
2: Yes, grandma.
0: Your grandma's listening. So don't play nothing. Don't send me something that you don't want to hear your kids to hear you say or,
1: right.
0: Or your mom. Yeah.
3: Your kids know the song.
0: F-ing kids, yeah.
3: Right.
2: And if you're an independent artist, you need help with getting your song radio edited, you need help with promotions, hit me up. Your girl AK47 on Instagram, AK40SEVYN.
0: It's about that time, too. We got to come up with another. I want to do one this week, you know.
2: Oh, yeah. All right.
0: Shout out to our man CJ the Stickman in Birmingham. Yeah. He's going to have one on Wednesday night.
2: Oh, okay. In Birmingham.
0: It's in Birmingham, though.
2: Okay.
0: This Wednesday coming up because to get ready for the Alabama Award show.
2: Ooh, nice.
0: Yeah, so.
2: Nice. I got to
0: Yeah, he's going to have one. So, anyways, it's plenty of work out there, guys.
1: Mm-hmm.
0: You got to get involved, though. That's what I'm finding out. Tap in everywhere. Because mm-hmm. Yeah, you don't know where your biggest work will come from, you know?
1: Yeah, you never know which platform will pop.
0: You don't know.
2: I was going to say, don't forget to send your music in to Nextville.
1: Yes, yes, yes. And so, yeah, Scott Shays Entertainment, Nextville is just one of our shows. So we also have Rolling Museums coming out, which is about Rolling Museums here in Huntsville. Rolling Museums and Car Bar Atlanta. We also have Grit and Grind, which features Bars Over Bull, the Rap Battle Crew. So, you know, we have a lot of projects that need music. So definitely send us team@skychaseent.com. We take music too. So hit us up.
0: Ms. Heather Danny, thank you so much for your professionalism, your gifts that you're expanding and sharing with the Tennessee Valley, because we can't even but grow and go up from here, you know?
1: Yeah, for sure.
0: It has to start somewhere.
1: Yeah, we all got to start somewhere.
0: Yeah, definitely.
1: For sure.
0: I appreciate you so much for stopping through.
1: Yeah, thanks for having me.
0: And we're gonna still do what we got to do, so.
1: Okay.
0: I ain't going to leave you hanging. Yeah, we're going to still do what we got to do. All right, y'all. Y'all want to say something, Kato?
3: Can I come see them 9 entrepreneur ladies?
1: Yeah, we're going to be announcing some watch parties soon, so you'll definitely be able to see some of the girls at the watch parties.
2: Going to binge watch season 1 tonight.
1: Yes, do that for us. Thank you so much.
0: Well, all right, gang, that's going to do for us on tonight. We up homegrown. I guess we're working on the show before we're going to do it, play back the recorded shows, right?
2: Yeah.
0: But until then, once a quarter?
2: No, let's do it.
0: Yeah, once. We're going to get in and try to do it live as much as we can as well. All did y'all do is send me money for a plane ticket. I'll be back.
2: Oh, okay. We just got to fly you out.
0: Just fly me out, though.
1: He got to be flued out.
0: I'm trying to get flued out, yeah.
1: Trying to get flued out.
3: You know what that means. You know what that means.
2: I know what So what you going to do?
1: That's so funny.
0: You know, I'm gonna sit here and act like a respectable young man. A married young man.
1: Right.
0: And y'all gonna give me no trouble.
1: I know that's right.
0: I gotta go home.
1: I know that's right. See, y'all ain't gonna have me on the We Up couch.
0: What?
2: That's right.
0: You saw a couch in here?
3: Couch?
0: Where? Yeah. I've been here now, and we here for 23 years.
2: Wow.
0: So it's been a long time.
2: That's crazy.
0: I've done just about everything you can do as far as, you know, like job wise. I've done it from sales to promotions to whatever. Just, you know, dancing. And it's been good so far. I can't complain. But, you know, I'm just saying, ain't no couch. And they got rid of,
1: to get y'all a couch up
0: and
1: here.
0: They got rid of the RV. So we used to have an RV out here.
2: Yes, we remember. We used to intern.
1: Right.
0: The Thunder Cruiser. Yeah. Nah, we ain't got the Thunder Cruiser no more.
2: Well, all right. Y'all, it was great to be back in the studio today with the team.
0: Yeah, but it's good to see you guys, and we'll continue. Hey, what time too for my homeboy Biz? Because he has a,
2: I want to say 8 to 12 at Trilogy.
0: At Trilogy, yeah. Mm-hmm. So if you guys
2: make sure you go all the way to the top.
0: Yeah, go all the way to the top. If you should. What else? Who else? I'm trying to think of. Oh, my partner Jesse James, man. He had his birthday party. Them boys acted bad last night.
2: Oh, where was that?
0: At the Boom Boom Room, yeah. It was. I'm just saying. It was a lot of money. A lot.
1: Shout out to the ladies.
0: Yeah. Oh yeah. The ones that made the money.
1: Yeah. Yeah. The ones that made some money.
0: I heard a couple of them complaining. We were, but hey, you know, we went into the study here. There.
2: Tea behind it.
3: Yeah.
1: Work hard for that money.
2: Right. I know that's right.
0: You got customer service is everything. I mean, no matter the job you do, you're still customer service, you know what I'm saying? You gotta. So, yeah.
2: Right.
0: But anyways, shout out to all the Boom Boom folks and my man Cole Cash. Happy birthday again. And with that being said, we're going to go ahead and sign off. And
2: yes,
0: yeah. Yeah. All right. Miss Danny, if you can stay 1 second, I'm going to record some stuff for me.
2: Sure.
0: Other than that,
2: keep it locked.
0: Keep it locked, guys. We appreciate y'all. Holla.
2: We out.
4: Bye. today.
5: Yes, ma'am.
0: Look who that is.
5: Hey, man, it's my mama's birthday. Happy birthday, mama. Melissa, everybody
4: man,
5: know.
4: It's Melissa, girl. Happy birthday.
5: Yes, man. 74 beautiful years old, man.
0: 74 going on 34.
5: Hi. You heard me.
4: Shawty a little older than her mama.
5: Shut up, girl. I'm bringing a body bag this week for Shawty's wig. It's been about 17 weeks now. That thing dead.
6: Wait.
7: What we gonna do?
6: I tell y'all, man, y'all keep it locked. We're gonna have a good morning.
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0: birthday, man. 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Happy birthday, mama. Melissa, everybody knows.
1: It's Melissa, girl. Happy birthday.
0: Man. 74 beautiful years old, man.
2: 74 going on 34.
0: Hi. Yeah. You heard me.
1: Shawty a little older than her mama.
0: Shut up, girl. Well, I'm bringing a body bag this week for Shawty's wig. It's been about 17 weeks now. That thing dead.
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3: 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We're gonna have a good morning. 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

0: Hey, man, it's my mama's birthday. 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
1: man,
0: know.
1: It's Melissa, girl. 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
0: You heard me.
1: Shawty a little older than her mama.
0: Shut up, girl. Well, I'm bringing a body bag this week for Shawty because wig. It's been about 17 weeks now. That thing dead.
3: 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What we gonna do?
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0: Hey, man, it's my mama's birthday. 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Melissa, everybody
1: man,
0: know
1: it's Melissa, girl. Happy birthday.
0: Man. 74 beautiful years old, man.
2: 74 going on 34.
0: You heard me.
1: Shawty a little older than her mama.
0: Shut up, girl. I'm bringing a body bag this week for Shawty's wig. It's been about 17 weeks now. That thing dead.
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1: Let's get this money.
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0: who that is?
1: Hey, man, it's my mama's birthday. Happy birthday, mama. It's Melissa. Everybody
2: man,
1: know.
2: It's Melissa, girl. Happy birthday.
1: Man. 74 beautiful years old, man.
0: 74 going on 34.
1: You heard me.
2: Shawty a little older than her mama.
1: Shut up, girl. I'm bringing a body bag this week for Shawty because wig. It's been about 17 weeks now. That thing dead.
3: Wake up. What's going through? I tell y'all, man, y'all keep it locked. Whoever, good morning. Keep it locked right here.

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0: Hey, man, it's my mama's birthday. Happy birthday, mama. Melissa, everybody
1: man,
0: know.
1: It's Melissa, girl. Happy birthday.
0: Man. 74 beautiful years old, man.
2: 74 going on 34.
0: Hi. Yeah. You heard me.
1: Shawty a little older than her mama.
0: Shut up, girl. Yo, well, I'm bringing a body bag this week for Shawty Nichols' wig. It's been about 17 weeks now. That thing dead.
3: 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What
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2: 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It's been about 17 weeks now. 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
3: Wow.
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0: Hey, man, it's my mama's birthday. Happy birthday, mama. Melissa, everybody
1: man,
0: know.
1: It's Melissa, girl. Happy birthday.
0: Man. 74 beautiful years old, man.
2: 74 going on 34.
0: Hi. Yeah. You heard me.
1: Shawty a little older than her mama.
0: Shut up, girl. I'm bringing a body bag this week for Shawty because wig. It's been about 17 weeks now. That thing dead.
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0: Who that is?
1: Hey, man, it's my mama's birthday. Happy birthday, mama. Melissa, everybody knows.
2: It's Melissa, girl. Happy birthday.
1: Man. 74 beautiful years old, man.
0: 74 going on 34.
1: You heard me.
2: Shawty a little older than her mama.
1: 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Well, I'm bringing a body bag.

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0: 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Money in your pocket, dying to move your body.
1: I'm him.
2: These young jock in the streets want to take over. Take over the streets in the Ville. Right here on your number one hip hop and R&B.

0: birthday.
1: Yes, ma'am.
2: Who that is?
1: Hey, man, it's my mama's birthday. 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It's Melissa. Everybody
0: man,
1: know
0: it's Melissa, girl. Happy birthday.
1: Man. 74 beautiful years old, man.
2: 74 going on 34.
1: Hi. Yeah. You heard me.
0: Shawty a little older than her mama.
1: Shut up, girl. Yo, well, I'm bringing a body bag this week for Shawty because wig. It's been about 17 weeks now. That thing dead.
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0: Hey, man, it's my mama's birthday. 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
1: Miss Melissa, girl. 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
0: Man. 74 beautiful years old, man.
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0: You heard me.
1: Shawty a little older than her mama.
0: Shut up, girl. Well, I'm bringing a body bag this week for Shawty's wig. It's been about 17 weeks now. That thing dead.
3: Wait. What's going on?
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0: birthday, man. 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
1: man,
0: know.
1: It's Melissa, girl. Happy birthday.
0: Man. 74 beautiful years old, man.
2: 74 going on 34.
0: Hi. Yeah. You heard me.
1: Shawty a little older than her mama.
0: Shut up, girl. Well, I'm bringing a body bag this week for Shanika's wig. It's been about 17 weeks now. That thing dead.
3: Wait, wait, come on.
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3: I tell y'all, man, y'all keep it locked. We're gonna have a good morning.
4: Keep it locked right here.

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3: Hey, man, it's my mama's birthday. Happy birthday, mama. Melissa, everybody knows.
2: Yes, Melissa, girl. Happy birthday.
3: Man. 74 beautiful years old, man.
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3: Hi. Yeah. You heard me.
2: Charlie a little older than her mama.
3: Shut up, girl. Well, I'm bringing a body bag this week for Charlie because wig. It's been about 17 weeks now. That thing did.
0: Wait, wait, girl.
4: What we gonna do?
0: I tell y'all, man, y'all keep it locked. We're gonna have a good morning. Keep it locked right here.

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0: know.
1: It's Melissa, girl. 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
0: Man. 74 beautiful years old, man.
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0: Hi. You heard me.
1: Shawty a little older than her mama.
0: Shut up, girl. I'm bringing a body bag this week for Shawty because wig. It's been about 17 weeks now. That thing dead.
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1: Remember this number.
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4: 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Do you find anything wrong with the parent refusing to allow the child to use a restroom?
5: 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All of us, y'all three and me. 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It's weird to me, bro.
4: Yeah.
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4: Young Jock in the Streets Morning Takeover this morning. We're asking our listeners, do you find anything wrong with this parent not allowing this neighborhood child to use her bathroom?
6: Yeah, a little bit, man, because I mean, to me, I don't know how old the child is, but I mean, it's a child at the end of the day, and to me, the biggest concerns could be either the child stealing something, the child making a mess or whatever, but any of those things can be corrected or supervised real quick by an adult, so I don't see the problem. I mean, because we shouldn't put material stuff over kids.
4: Young Jock in the Streets Morning Takeover, do you find anything wrong with the parent refusing to allow the child to use her restroom?
7: 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People are evil. Little girls are fast. Ain't nobody going to put nothing on my kids, so I told them no. Family only.
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0: y'all nigga. You know what I'm saying? I think I went like, I think I went 3 for 2.
1: Okay.
0: Right?
1: Now I remember a 2 for 3.
0: Okay, yeah, we gotta change that. This week is a new week. You know what I'm saying? It's Money Making Monday. And I'm looking for anybody who thinks they're smarter than Young Jock. 1-844-986-4562. We got some money on the line for you if you can prove you're smarter than me today. Okay? I just wanted to get it out. I know. 1-844-986-4562. Ibrahim said call right now. Right now. Keep it locked. Young Jock Industries, more to take off.

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1: Come in.
2: Oh, Jay, can you tell me another Claret story, please?
1: Okay, you ready?
2: Yeah.
3: Here we go.
1: There once was a woman named Sue who was in an accident and didn't know what to do.
2: Did she call 855 Jay Sanders?
1: No, she didn't call me.
2: Who'd she call?
1: Let's just say she didn't call a trial attorney.
2: She didn't?
1: Nope.
2: What happened then?
1: Well, it didn't turn out the way it should have.
4: Oh, no!
1: Now listen.
5: This ain't funny, so don't you dare laugh.
1: Sue was down, down bad. Bad. And even with broken bones, Sue didn't even get 20 bands.
4: Oh, no!
2: She would have been better off representing herself.
1: No, you never want to represent yourself. That's how Sue got God.
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1: I'm Jay Sanders, and thinking you can get the most money by handling your own case.

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0: 62 in ATL is set for February 13, 2028.
1: The biggest night in football is headed back to Atlanta. Its official Super Bowl 62 in 2028 will be hosted in Mercedes-Benz Stadium. So this will be the fourth time the NFL's championship game has been played in Atlanta and the second in this particular stadium, which was the site when the New England Patriots beat the Los Angeles Rams in 2019. The first two Super Bowls held in Atlanta were at the now-demolished Georgia Dome in 94 and 2000. New Orleans, Santa Clara, and Los Angeles will host the next three Super Bowls.
0: A legal case for Stockbridge mayor was put on hold after several motions were filed Friday morning.
2: The mayor of Stockbridge is expanding his legal team as he fights to restore his city privileges.
3: Mayor Jaden Williams is under investigation over allegations he misused city resources. The city council voted to suspend his city-issued car, credit card, and access fobs. In response, Williams filed an emergency motion claiming the council must first complete its investigation and hold a hearing before imposing those restrictions. The judge ruled to remove the names of city council members from the mayor's motion, meaning he must refile it. At just 22 years old, Williams is the youngest mayor in Stockbridge history. After the hearing, he told 11 Alive he believes he's under attack.
4: This is an attack not against what I've done in my capacity, but attack that I'm simply in the roles. As the mayor of the city, I'm the chief executive officer per the charter, as well as the chief executive spokesperson of the city. Therefore, I have to use my incentives for hospitality. I use my property for hospitality purpose. We welcome people to the city. We have events for the city, and that's my job as the mayor.
0: Atlanta Braves legend Andrew Jones was inducted into the Hall of Fame.
5: Nobody in the Braves organization had a bigger impact on me than manager Bobby Cox. He put a 19-year-old in the World Series in lineup and believed in me. Bobby had confidence in me and helped me become the best player I could have been. For my 12 years with the Braves, he was my only manager. He was like a second father to me. I know he's looking down, laughing, and be so happy for me and my family. Thank you, Bobby.
0: Congratulations! And rapper Lil Baby hosted his 6th annual back-to-school giveaway for kids in the ATL. Mayor Andre Dickens presents The Dream, a vision for Atlanta's future, with special guest artist 2 Chainz performing August 8th, and all proceeds are set to benefit the mayor's youth scholarship program. Hey, and I want you guys to remember that Amy Witherwright from 1-800-TRUCK-WRECK is giving away $1,000 for the Keep Your Life Going $1,000 cash giveaway. 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All right? And that's what's going on in the A.

0: 94.5. I was hit by a semi out of nowhere. The truck driver speeding and texting. Now I can't work. My back's shot. And the insurance company, they stopped returning my calls.
1: This is Attorney Adana. 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
1: 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You're not alone and you're not powerless. Call me now and I'll get you.

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0: Music from Chris Brown, obvious. He will be in Birmingham on tomorrow and Wednesday. Do you have tickets? 1031, your number one station for hip-hop and R&B. Lachey B in the midday with you on a back-to-work Monday. You got your girl now until 2. 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If you are celebrating a birthday on today, July the 27th, then happy birthday to you. Another jam-packed show, as always. The bottom of the 9 o'clock hour, we'll get to today's daily affirmations. 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It's We Up.
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0: 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Happy Monday to you. Let's get to the affirmations to start the week off right. I am deserving of love and happiness. I release any negative beliefs from my childhood and embrace my true worth. I forgive myself and others for any past hurts, allowing healing to flow freely. I am safe and protected as I give myself space to connect with my inner child. Today, I give myself permission to be present, to play, have fun, and experience joy. I trust myself to make choices that honor my needs and desires. I release any shame or guilt from the past and embrace my authentic self. I am resilient and capable of healing any wounds from my past. Ooh, listen, you gotta do your best to let those past wounds go, right? All right, give your girl about 3 minutes. We'll get back to the music on your number one station.
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0: 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Happy Monday to you. Coming up inside the 11 o'clock hour, we're going to talk a weekend recap. Also, I'm going to give you a little highlight of yesterday's Alabama Music Awards. 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

the Music Awards and just seeing all of the amazing talent that comes from our state and in music. I love to see it. It is just so near and dear to my heart. I love music. I love people. And it is always just a blessing to be recognized. Your girl will do it.

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3: 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Drink it. So whatever the hell was in my cup, the only reaction I did was got more popular, more successful, did a lot more things that I've ever done. I probably should pick that cup back up.
4: 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Do you love me not?

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0: 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A very hot and muggy Monday in the Valley. 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Coming up inside the 1 o'clock hour, we'll get back to the music. Plus, if you missed the weekend recap, I've got a recap of that on the way. Keep it locked in.
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I love to see it. It is just so near and dear to my heart. I love music. I love people. And it is always just a blessing to be recognized. 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But when people do show you that, you know, they care.

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And that's it for your girl getting ready to dip out the building. I am going to rest. It was a very long weekend for your girl. And

concert. So we'll see how that goes too. And maybe we'll talk a little bit more about that tomorrow, the show. Yeah. Bigger room now for DJ Ilioli. He has your Monday afternoon drive covered. 216-837-1031 to get at him throughout your day. Love someone. And of course, keep it locked into your favorite station. You know what it is. It's We Up.

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0: We up.
2: JY, turn me up. Miami. It's all my scammers and my kid money.

0: University's president announcing his new professional dress code, banning bunnies, do-rags, and slippers. Do you agree with this new dress code policy?
1: I agree 100%. College is not an atmosphere that's going to get you a job. It teaches you and it prepares you for the world. They have to know how to dress.
2: I mean, just growing up earlier, it was dress for success. Mm-hmm. Now it's like they dress for some sex. Mm-hmm. So now they gotta clean that up.
0: Dress for the men.
3: What you got on right now? You going to work?
2: Yeah, I got on work clothes.
3: What's your work clothes?
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3: 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Oh, and his breathing should sound like this.
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0: Wisconsin State University's president announcing his new professional dress code, banning bunnies, do-rags, and slippers. Do you agree with this new dress code policy?
1: I agree 100%. College is not an atmosphere that's going to get you a job. It teaches you and it prepares you for the world. They have to know how to dress.
2: I mean, just growing up earlier, it was dress for success. Mm-hmm. Now it's like they dress for some sex. Mm-hmm. So now they gotta clean that up.
0: Dress for the men.
3: What you got on right now? You going to work?
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2: 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What are you talking
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13: Paid non-attorney spokesperson, Media Advertising Specialists, LLC, is responsible for the content of this ad with principal offices in Chicago, Illinois.

0: The university's president announcing his new professional dress code, banning bunnies, do-rags, and slippers. Do you agree with this new dress code policy?
1: I agree 100%. College is not an atmosphere that's going to get you a job. It teaches you and it prepares you for the world. They have to know how to dress.
2: I mean, just growing up earlier, it was dress for success. Mm-hmm. Now it's like they dress for some sex. Mm-hmm. So now they gotta clean that up.
0: Dress for the men.
3: What you got on right now? You going to work?
2: Yeah, I got on work clothes.
3: What's your work clothes?
2: What I got on.
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4: 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We gonna have a good morning.
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0: University's president announcing his new professional dress code, banning bunnies, do-rags, and slippers. Do you agree with this new dress code policy?
1: I agree 100%. 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
14: 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If your teen has been harmed by social media like Instagram, Facebook, Snapchat, TikTok, or YouTube, then you could be eligible for significant compensation. Text LOOP to 323232 if you'd like to discuss a lawsuit. 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

0: University's president announcing his new professional dress code, banning bunnies, do-rags, and slippers. Do you agree with this new dress code policy?
1: I agree 100%. College is not an atmosphere that's going to get you a job. It teaches you and it prepares you for the world. They have to know how to dress.
2: I mean, just growing up earlier, it was dress for success. Mm-hmm. Now it's like they dress for some sex. Mm-hmm. So now they gotta clean that up.
0: Dress for the men.
3: What you got on right now? You going to work?
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3: What's your work clothes?
2: 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What are you talking about?
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4: 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We're gonna have a good morning.
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0: talking about Tuskegee University's president announcing his new professional dress code, banning bunnets, do-rags, and slippers. Do you agree with this new dress code policy?
1: I agree 100%. College is not an atmosphere that's going to get you a job. It teaches you and it prepares you for the world. They have to know how to dress.
2: I mean, just growing up earlier, it was dress for success. Mm-hmm. Now it's like they dress for some sex. Mm-hmm. So now they gotta clean that up.
0: Dress for the men.
3: What you got on right now? 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
4: 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We're gonna have a good morning.
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With my man Young Doc, what it do? 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

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Coming up this hour, I got Chris Brown, Zeddy Will, Bash for the World, T.I., Trim. But first, let's get this thing started right now with Coi Leray featuring NBA Youngboy, Better Than Yours. Keep it locked right here.

Number one for hip hop and R&B 103.1. That was Drake, Shebang, his Chris Brown, Leon Thomas, Fallen. Keep it locked right here. It's We Out.

There it is. It's your boy DJ 808. Got to give out some happy birthday shout outs. Got to say happy birthday to Brenda Harris, Rick Adams, my man DJ Rick Needles, Shalonda Sherelle, Brian Cole, and my man Kim Livingston, aka Bo. Happy birthday. The R&B tour starring Usher Raymond and Chris Brown is coming to the Protective Stadium in Birmingham July 28th and the 29th. Now you can get your tickets now at

0: USD University's president announcing his new professional dress code, banning bunnies, do-rags, and slippers. Do you agree with this new dress code policy?
1: I agree 100%. College is not an atmosphere that's going to get you a job. It teaches you and it prepares you for the world. They have to know how to dress.
2: I mean, just growing up earlier, it was dress for success. Mm-hmm. Now it's like they dress for some sex. Mm-hmm. So now they gotta clean that up.
0: Dress for the men.
3: What you got on right now? You going to work?
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Number one for hip hop and R&B 103.1. That was Chris Brown. Obvious. His Phoenix Flexin' featuring Perps on the beat. Rubbers. Keep it locked right here. It's We Out.

0: 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Young Jock in the streets wanting to take over.
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0: Number one for hip hop and R&B 103.1. That was Bass for the World, Cuban Lynx. Here's T.I., Mr. Him. Keep it locked right here. It's We Out.
1: Never chase bread, chase the vision.

0: Jackson State University's president announcing his new professional dress code, banning bunnies, do-rags, and slippers. Do you agree with this new dress code policy?
1: I agree 100%. College is not an atmosphere that's going to get you a job. It teaches you and it prepares you for the world. They have to know how to dress.
2: I mean, just growing up earlier, it was dress for success. Mm-hmm. Now it's like they dress for some sex. Mm-hmm. So now they gotta clean that up.
0: Dress for the men.
3: What you got on right now? 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